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0: Start the show. Thanks for hanging out with me. I'm Shea Moore, and this is The Ride. Today is Juneteenth, and while most of us know it's a celebration of freedom, a lot of people don't know the full story behind it. Juneteenth is more than a cookout, a parade, or a day off work. It's one of the most important dates in American history. So tonight, we're going to learn a little something together. We'll play the music. We'll do the entertainment report and all the things.
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6: From the Magic Weather Center, Saturday will be mostly sunny with a high near 81. A chance of showers and thunderstorms arrives early Sunday morning. Sunday sees rain and thunderstorms all day, with heavy rainfall possible.
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7: Love you like a brother, treat you like a friend, respect you like a lover. Oh, oh, oh, oh, oh, oh.
8: You could bet that never got us. Oh, oh, oh. You could bet that never got us.
7: Yeah, yeah.
8: You could bet that never got us. You could bet that.

0: looking at the ride with Shay. You in the ride with it? You know, Juneteenth didn't happen when slavery ended. Many people think Juneteenth marks the end of slavery in America, but that's not actually true. President Abraham Lincoln signed the Emancipation Proclamation on January 1st, 1863. Problem with that was enslaved people in Confederate states often didn't receive the news or have it enforced. Juneteenth celebrates the day freedom was finally announced in Texas more than 2 years later.
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0: Y'all get ready for a serious dose of 2000s nostalgia. Versus has officially announced that B2K and Pretty Ricky will face off in the next battle. And social media is already choosing sides. We're talking hits like Bump, Bump, Bump, Grind With Me, On the Hotline. I still have an old school picture with me and B2K from back in the day. No date has been announced yet, but fans are already debating which group had the bigger impact on R&B. I'm kind of going to go with B2K myself.
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3: From the Magic Weather Center, Saturday will be mostly sunny with a high near 81. A slight chance of showers develops late Saturday night. Sunday sees a 100% chance of showers and thunderstorms, with heavy rain possible and a high near 77.
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0: on socials, there are folks who still say that they have no idea what Juneteenth is all about. So we pulling the covers back today. Texas was the last major holdout. On June 19, 1865, Union General Gordon Granger arrived in Galveston, Texas, and announced that enslaved people were free. Texas was one of the most remote Confederate states, and many slaveholders had moved there, believing that they could avoid enforcement of emancipation. By the time Granger arrived, the Civil War had already ended. Imagine being legally free, but not knowing it for years.
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0: 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You know, I've been in a World Cup spiral on my socials. All of the excitement of the folks in the stands. Oh, my God. One game that I'm going to be looking at this weekend, Ecuador versus Curacao. And the only reason why I'm looking at it because I just came back.
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2: Hi, I'm Jerry Hinkle, and here's your local tidbit. Founded in 1829 along the Sangamon River, Decatur, Illinois is known as the Soy City and a major industrial hub with deep ties to Abraham Lincoln, who made his first Illinois home here. It is famous as the birthplace of the NFL's Chicago Bears, the first home of the Grand Army of the Republic, and a central location for agricultural processing. The city is named after Stephen Decatur, a famous naval hero from the War of 1812. And that's your local tidbit from Cromwell Media.
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6: The Decatur Police Department is requesting the public's assistance in solving this week's Crime of the Week. On May 15, 2026, at approximately 5 a.m., two white male suspects entered a business located in the 2900 block of North Main Street after prying open a door to gain entry. One suspect was described as wearing a black face mask, while the second suspect was described as having a large nose and wearing a dark-colored baseball-style hat. Surveillance video showed the suspects briefly inside the business before the power to the building went out. The suspects stole an ATM from the business and caused additional property damage during the incident. Photos of the suspects can be viewed on the Crime Stoppers website. 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

0: Tank from Request in the Ride. It's about that time to spill some R&B tea. Chris Brown took the stand this week in the lawsuit involving his former housekeeper, who says she was seriously injured by one of his dogs. According to testimony, Chris admitted that he did not call 911 after discovering her following the attack. He reportedly said that others were already helping her and that he believed she was receiving assistance. The lawsuit stems from an incident that took place at his California home, and the case continues to draw attention as more details emerge in this case.
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9: From the Magic Weather Center, Saturday will be mostly sunny with a high near 81. West-northwest wind, 5 to 7 miles per hour. A slight chance of showers and thunderstorms late Saturday night and into Sunday. Sunday brings showers and thunderstorms with a high near 77. Rainfall could reach 1 to 2 inches. Thunderstorms continue into Sunday night.
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1: 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The sentiment is still the same. 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

0: condition, breaking my heart. What a song. Talking about Juneteenth tonight in the ride. You know, black communities bought land just to celebrate it. Believe it or not, some black communities purchased their own land because they weren't allowed to use public parks for Juneteenth celebrations. One of the most famous examples is Emancipation Park in Houston, Texas, which was purchased in 1872 by formerly enslaved people. These spaces became places where families could gather safely and celebrate freedom. It's a powerful reminder of determination and self-reliance.
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4: From the Magic Weather Center, Saturday will be mostly sunny with a high near 81. A slight chance of showers and thunderstorms arrives late Saturday night. Sunday brings a 100% chance of showers and thunderstorms with a high near 77 and gusty winds.
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0: Now, here's a feel-good story. Child. After Knicks fans celebrated their NBA Finals victory in the streets of New York, one unlucky cab driver ended up with major damage to his vehicle. French Montana on the scene. According to reports, the rapper stepped up and gave the driver $75,000 to help replace the cab and get back on the road. Social media, of course, is showing French a whole lot of love. And that new song of his isn't doing too bad on the charts either.
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0: 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Man I Need, that is Olivia Dean. I am Sissy Brown. Happy Juneteenth, everyone. Right now, it's Excuse Me, Miss. Yo, Chris Brown.
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3: Hi, I'm Jerry Hinkle, and here's what's happening about town. The Wolfstock 2.0 reboot is back Saturday, July the 11th from 10 a.m. to 3 p.m. at the 1912 Barn in Niantic. 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
9: From the Magic Weather Center, mostly sunny Saturday with a high near 81. A slight chance of showers overnight. Sunday brings showers and thunderstorms with a high near 77 and gusty winds up to 24 miles per hour. Rain expected to continue into Sunday night.
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2: Hi, I'm Jerry Hinkle, and here's your local tidbit. Founded in 1829 along the Sangamon River, Decatur, Illinois is known as the Soy City and a major industrial hub with deep ties to Abraham Lincoln, who made his first Illinois home here. It is famous as the birthplace of the NFL's Chicago Bears, the first home of the Grand Army of the Republic, and a central location for agricultural processing. The city is named after Stephen Decatur, a famous naval hero from the War of 1812. And that's your local tidbit from Cromwell Media.
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0: Hi, I'm Jerry Hinkle. Here's what's happening about town. 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
5: From the Magic Weather Center, Saturday will be mostly cloudy, then sunny with a high near 81. Sunday brings showers and thunderstorms after 11 a.m., with a high near 77 and possible heavy rain up to 2 inches.
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12: From the Magic Weather Center, Saturday will see a slight chance of showers early, then clearing with a high near 80. Sunday brings a 90% chance of showers and thunderstorms, with heavy rain possible. Lows in the low 60s.
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0: today's best mix of R&B, One Love, that is Kim, Outkast, Tupac, and Tamar. 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
2: Hi, I'm Jerry Hinkle. 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
10: From the Magic Weather Center, Saturday brings a slight chance of morning showers, then turning mostly sunny with a high near 80. Sunday sees a near certain chance of showers and thunderstorms, possibly heavy, with a high near 74. Rainfall could total 1 to 2 inches.
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8: 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It is famous as the birthplace of the NFL's Chicago Bears, the first home of the Grand Army of the Republic, and a central location for agricultural processing. The city is named after Stephen Decatur, a famous naval hero from the War of 1812. And that's your local tidbit from Cromwell Media.
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3: Hi, I'm Jerry Hinkle. 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
9: From the Magic Weather Center, Saturday starts mostly cloudy but turns sunny with a high near 80. Light wind in the afternoon. Sunday brings showers and thunderstorms likely, possibly heavy, with a high near 74. Rain chances are 90% both Sunday and Sunday night.
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0: Today's best mix of R&B right on time, Lila James, Michael McDonald, Tone Stiff, and Keisha Cole. 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

0: 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I am Sissy Brown, ready to go. Sean Good is on his way to get you through your Saturday. 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

0: That's Eric Bellinger with Cry In Front Of You. Hey, what's up? It's your boy Sean. Good vibing out with you today on this Saturday. I got a good moment of motivation for you. I want you to know this, that you have power over your mind, but not outside events. When you finally realize this, that's where you're going to find your strength. So you can't control what happens around you. You can only control how you respond to it. That is your good moment of motivation on this Saturday morning. I'm going to come back in just a few minutes with more music from Miguel, Stevie Wonder, and Mariah the Scientist. Stay there.
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12: From the Magic Weather Center, Saturday will start mostly cloudy with a slight chance of morning showers, then turn sunny with a high near 80. Sunday brings a 90% chance of showers and thunderstorms, possibly heavy, with highs around 74.
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0: Mariah the Scientist with Burning Blue. It's your boy Sean Good with you on this Saturday morning. Happy Juneteenth, post-Juneteenth for everybody out there celebrating your blackness this weekend. I'm going to come back with Boyz II Men. I got a classic from them. Monica is on the way and SZA. Stay there.
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0: Dada Sizzle with Snooze. Good Saturday morning, your boy Sean Good, helping you get your weekend kicked off. Whether you're cleaning the house, running some errands, or just relaxing, I got you on this Juneteenth weekend. I'm going to come back with Albie Shore, 702, and Chris Brown. You keep it locked.
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3: 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We the Brent got Dick the Jesus and Gary has the tea in the Kahlua of the day. All right, y'all, let's get this weekend started. Here's Leon Thomas with Mutt. It's the Ricky

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3: Hi, I'm Jerry Hinkle, and here's your local tidbit. Founded in 1829 along the Sangamon River, Decatur, Illinois is known as the Soy City and a major industrial hub with deep ties to Abraham Lincoln, who made his first Illinois home here. It is famous as the birthplace of the NFL's Chicago Bears, the first home of the Grand Army of the Republic, and a central location for agricultural processing. The city is named after Stephen Decatur, a famous naval hero from the War of 1812. And that's your local tidbit from Cromwell Media.
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3: 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For students, for adults, for your organization's success. Hi, I'm Jerry Hinkle. Here's what's happening about town. The Macon County Health Department is offering an evidence-based diabetes self-management program that is open to the public and is free. Individuals will learn how to communicate effectively with their doctor and other healthcare professionals, manage symptoms, fight fatigue, build their confidence, eat healthier, and monitor their blood sugar. The sessions have been postponed for 2 weeks, giving community members additional time to register and join the program. Sessions will take place on June 4th, 11th, 18th, 25th, and July 2nd and 9th from 1 to 3 p.m. at the Macon County Health Department.
6: From the Magic Weather Center, Saturday will turn mostly sunny with a high near 80. Sunday brings a 90% chance of showers and thunderstorms, possibly heavy, with highs near 74. Rain amounts could reach up to 2 inches.
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0: 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I'm all the tiger you need. I'm all the bear you need.
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15: Time, space, and matter. 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Here we are decades later. The sentiment is still the same. 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
7: From the Magic Weather Center, a slight chance of showers this morning, then mostly sunny with a high near 80. Tonight, partly cloudy with a low around 61. Sunday brings a 90% chance of showers and thunderstorms, some with heavy rain, high near 74.
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8: From the Magic Weather Center, a slight chance of showers this morning, then mostly sunny with a high near 80. Tonight, partly cloudy with a low around 61. Sunday brings a 90% chance of showers and thunderstorms, some with heavy rain, high near 74.
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8: Good morning and happy Saturday, Central Illinois. Here's the WAND forecast. We're heading into our weekend with mostly sunny skies. This morning, we start with some spotty raindrops, but we're back to sunshine this afternoon with highs today in the low 80s and quiet and partly cloudy conditions into the evening. However, showers and thunderstorms return for your Sunday, so stay weather aware as they come with heavy rain and severe weather possible. I'm meteorologist Olivia Colon.
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0: 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Hey, do me a favor. Hit me up on socials. I'm on Instagram, TheSeanGood, on Facebook, at SeanGood, SEANGOOD. Like my page, follow me, and say what's up. I'm going to take a short break, then I'm going to come back with great music from Bobby Brown, a throwback to him, Childish Gambino, and Raheem Devon's got the 20th anniversary of his first big hit. It's coming up. Stay there.
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12: From the Magic Weather Center, a slight chance of morning showers gives way to mostly sunny skies and a high near 80. Tomorrow, expect showers and thunderstorms likely after 11 a.m. with heavy rainfall possible. The high will be near 74.
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1: This is a love that withstands time, space, and matter forever. Forever's a mighty long time. Here we are decades later. The sentiment is still the same. 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

0: That is the 20th anniversary of Raheem Devon's hit, You. What's up, it's your boy Sean Good with you on this Saturday morning. I've got a good moment of motivation on the way, so don't miss it. But until then, Tina Marie's going to hit you with a classic. I got Mary J. Blige on the way and the latest from Sean Milley.
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Magic 95.5. This was yesterday. And this is today. We bring it all together.

0: That is Sean Miller with Love Me, and that is my time. I got to roll up out of here, but of course I'll be back with you next Saturday as we get ready to wrap up the sixth month in this year of 2026. We're going to be officially wrapping up the first half of 2026. I'm going to leave you with this, though. Your good moment of motivation is you have power over your mind, not outside events. Realize this, and you'll find your strength. Basically, you can't control what happens around you. You don't have control or power over that. You do have control over how you react to what happens around you. That is your good moment of motivation. Have a great rest of your weekend. I'll catch you here next Saturday. Holla.
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1: Good morning and happy Saturday, Central Illinois. Here's the WAND forecast. We're heading into our weekend with mostly sunny skies. This morning, we start with some spotty raindrops, but we're back to sunshine this afternoon with highs today in the low 80s and quiet and partly cloudy conditions into the evening. However, showers and thunderstorms return for your Sunday, so stay weather aware as they come with heavy rain and severe weather possible. I'm meteorologist Olivia Colon.
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0: Sure, getting some help from some of his friends with that good. You know, I love to hook you up with some of that good random research. And according to Journal of Personality and Social Psychology, talk small talk. If you're not good at small talk, get better at it. Not for them, but for your own sake. Follow me, we're going somewhere. According to their research, talking about the weather, weekend plans, or even hobbies might not grip the imagination, but people enjoy discussing them much more than they predict. I don't know. I'm not the one for small talk. You know what I mean? Like, say what you need to say and we're good. But sure, how's the weather? How's the family? I think those are like pertinent conversation starters. But outside of that, like, what's your favorite meal? Just out of the blue? Unless you about to go cook, then yes, let's talk about it. But if not, don't worry about it, sweetheart. I got more of your faves coming up, and I want you to stick around. 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
6: Hi, I'm Jerry Hinkle, and here's what's happening about town. The Wolfstock 2.0 reboot is back. 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
14: From the Magic Weather Center, today will be mostly sunny with a high near 80. Tonight, partly cloudy and a low around 61. Sunday brings showers and thunderstorms, some with heavy rain. High near 74. Expect a 100% chance of rain with 1 to 2 inches possible.
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2: Hi, I'm Jerry Hinkle, and here's your local tidbit. 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The fully restored landmark is known for its woodwork, elegant fireplaces, plasterwork, and etched in stained glass. On December 3, 1974, the Milliken Homestead was added to the National Register of Historic Places. 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
7: Dick

0: The Decatur Police Department is requesting the public's assistance in solving this week's Crime of the Week. On May 15, 2026, at approximately 5 a.m., two white male suspects entered a business located in the 2900 block of North Main Street after prying open a door to gain entry. One suspect was described as wearing a black face mask, while the second suspect was described as having a large nose and wearing a dark-colored baseball-style hat. Surveillance video showed the suspects briefly inside the business before the power to the building went out. The suspects stole an ATM from the business and caused additional property damage during the incident. Photos of the suspects can be viewed on the Crime Stoppers website. Anyone with information regarding this incident is encouraged to contact the Decatur Police Department Criminal Investigations Division at 217-424-2734 or submit a tip anonymously through Crime Stoppers at 217-423-TIPS.
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3: Good morning and happy Saturday, Central Illinois. Here's the WAND forecast. We're heading into our weekend with mostly sunny skies. This morning, we start with some spotty raindrops, but we're back to sunshine this afternoon with highs today in the low 80s and quiet and partly cloudy conditions into the evening. However, showers and thunderstorms return for your Sunday, so stay weather aware as they come with heavy rain and severe weather possible. I'm meteorologist Olivia Colon.
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0: Kim with One Love. One love dedicated to the weekend that I hope goes by just as slow as this week did. I don't know what was in the air. Maybe it was just me, but I felt like I had 2 Mondays, 3 Wednesdays, a Thursday, and a possible. And I'm like, you know what? It's all good. Coming up, I do have some more random research for you, some news you can probably use, and more of your faves. 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
12: From the Magic Weather Center, today is sunny with a high near 80 and a light northwest wind. Tonight will be partly cloudy with a low around 61. Sunday brings showers and thunderstorms, some with heavy rainfall, and a high near 74. A 100% chance of rain is expected, with up to 2 inches possible.
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0: October London with that touch on me. We're going to keep it rolling with more of your faves. 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I got some of that Snow Allegra, so you stick around because I want you around.
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6: Good morning and happy Saturday, Central Illinois. Here's the WAND forecast. We're heading into our weekend with mostly sunny skies. This morning, we start with some spotty raindrops, but we're back to sunshine this afternoon with highs today in the low 80s and quiet and partly cloudy conditions into the evening. However, showers and thunderstorms return for your Sunday, so stay weather aware as they come with heavy rain and severe weather possible. I'm meteorologist Olivia Colon.

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Maybe they're trying average. 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

Did you feel that? That's the music working. Today's best mix is R&B. Old school and R&B. 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

0: Kevin Ross with Spin. You know we're going to keep the soundtrack rolling for you, especially while you're out and about running through the city, or if you're clocking those extra hours with me. I'm hooking you up with this Anthony Hamilton, Best of Me, and I might as well keep it rolling with some Mariah the Scientist. 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
6: Hi, I'm Jerry Hinkle, and here's your local tidbit. Founded in 1829 along the Sangamon River, Decatur, Illinois is known as the Soy City and a major industrial hub with deep ties to Abraham Lincoln, who made his first Illinois home here. It is famous as the birthplace of the NFL's Chicago Bears, the first home of the Grand Army of the Republic, and a central location for agricultural processing. The city is named after Stephen Decatur, a famous naval hero from the War of 1812. And that's your local tidbit from Cromwell Media.
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4: From the Magic Weather Center, Saturday will be sunny with a high near 80. Overnight, expect partly cloudy skies with a low around 61. Sunday brings showers and thunderstorms, some with heavy rainfall, high near 74. Rain chances are 100%, with 1 to 2 inches possible. Sunday night, continued storms with a low around 60.
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0: Mariah the Scientist with Burning Blue. I've got some random research and some news you could probably use on the way, as well as 50 Cent. Cause in the club, we're all fam.
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10: 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On May 15, 2026, at approximately 5 a.m., two white male suspects entered a business located in the 2900 block of North Main Street after prying open a door to gain entry. One suspect was described as wearing a black face mask, while the second suspect was described as having a large nose and wearing a dark-colored baseball-style hat. Surveillance video showed the suspects briefly inside the business before the power to the building went out. The suspects stole an ATM from the business and caused additional property damage during the incident. Photos of the suspects can be viewed on the Crime Stoppers website. Anyone with information regarding this incident is encouraged to contact the Decatur Police Department Criminal Investigations Division at 217-424-2734 or submit a tip anonymously through Crime Stoppers at 217-423-TIPS.
11: Crime Stoppers Crime of the Week is a public service message and a courtesy of the Cromwell Media Group of Decatur.
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0: Good afternoon and happy Saturday, Central Illinois. Here to WAND forecast. We're heading into this afternoon with mostly sunny skies and temperatures warming to the low 80s. Will remain mostly quiet and partly cloudy tonight as well, but showers arrive overnight and widespread showers and thunderstorms continue into our Sunday. This comes with concerns for excessive rainfall and for some severe weather, so stay weather aware as we head throughout the day. I'm meteorologist Olivia Colon.
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0: 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He has something going with that one. 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
12: From the Magic Weather Center, today is sunny with a high near 80 and a west-northwest wind up to 7 miles per hour. Tonight will be partly cloudy with a low around 61. Sunday brings showers and thunderstorms, some with heavy rainfall and a high near 74. Precipitation is likely with up to 2 inches of rain possible.
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0: Ari Lennox with Vacancy. It's your girl, LaTangela. On the way, I do have more of your faves. We're going to keep it rolling with Jodeci. I got some Coco Jones. And Stokely says, look, needs love. Well, I'm going to hook you up with that, as well as some random research. 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

0: Stokely with Needs Love. Say that then. 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And I even have some random research on the way just for you. 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
5: 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On May 15, 2026, at approximately 5 a.m., two white male suspects entered a business located in the 2900 block of North Main Street after prying open a door to gain entry. One suspect was described as wearing a black face mask, while the second suspect was described as having a large nose and wearing a dark-colored baseball-style hat. Surveillance video showed the suspects briefly inside the business before the power to the building went out. The suspects stole an ATM from the business and caused additional property damage during the incident. Photos of the suspects can be viewed on the Crime Stoppers website. Anyone with information regarding this incident is encouraged to contact the Decatur Police Department Criminal Investigations Division at 217-424-2734 or submit a tip anonymously through Crime Stoppers at 217-423-TIPS.
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8: Good afternoon and happy Saturday, Central Illinois, here to WAND Forecast. We're heading into this afternoon with mostly sunny skies and temperatures warming to the low 80s. Will remain mostly quiet and partly cloudy tonight as well, but showers arrive overnight and widespread showers and thunderstorms continue into our Sunday. This comes with concerns for excessive rainfall and for some severe weather, so stay weather aware as we head throughout the day. I'm meteorologist Olivia Colon.
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1: Johnny Kemp say just got paid. Good, let me hold something since you just got paid. You know what I mean? Coming up, I'm going to keep it rolling for you. Some more of your faves. And when I say faves, I'm talking heavy hitters like Raheem Devon. I got Zap on the way. And how about a few surprises? Might as well. You deserve it. You work hard. You should play even harder. And if you're looking to get some good rest, don't depend on warm milk when you can't get to sleep. According to random research, the best food for insomnia is a tart cherry. Did you know that tart cherries are among the richest food sources of melatonin, the same sleep-inducing hormone that is produced by the brain? So I've been around here nibbling on these cherries, feeling super relaxed, not knowing I'm sitting over here getting ready for a good nap. I like it. Keep it locked right where you have it.
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12: From the Magic Weather Center, clouds increase tonight. Low near 61. Sunday brings showers and thunderstorms after 10 a.m. with heavy rain possible. High near 75. Sunday night, storms continue before tapering off after 2 a.m. Monday mostly cloudy, high near 73.
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2: Hi, I'm Jerry Hinkle, and here's your local tidbit. 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The city is named after Stephen Decatur, a famous naval hero from the War of 1812. And that's your local tidbit from Cromwell Media.
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8: Good afternoon and happy Saturday, Central Illinois. Here's your WAND forecast. We're heading into this afternoon with mostly sunny skies and temperatures warming to the low 80s. Will remain mostly quiet and partly cloudy tonight as well, but showers arrive overnight and widespread showers and thunderstorms continue into our Sunday. This comes with concerns for excessive rainfall and for some severe weather, so stay weather aware as we head throughout the day. I'm meteorologist Olivia Colon.

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How about more R&B and old school without lifting a finger? Just say, Alexa, play Magic 95.5.

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1: Neo, definitely a fan of polyamorous relationships. I wonder if he's checked out The Polygamist on Netflix. Baby, 22 episodes of drama. A man seemed to have it all with his wife. They seemed totally connected until they switched to the next scene and he got a girlfriend and then he had another one and then there was the third wife. Just a lot going on. Baby, I binge watch. It was well worth it. When you get a chance, get into it. Don't say I didn't tell you so. My name's Elise Stewart. Thank you for locking it in to us.
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16: From the Magic Weather Center, clouds increase tonight with a low near 61. Sunday brings showers and thunderstorms after 10 a.m., some with heavy rain. High near 75. New rainfall up to 2 inches possible. Storms continue into Sunday night with a low around 61. Monday is mostly cloudy with a high near 73.
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0: Victoria Monet, Let Me. Now, I want to dedicate a song to Chris Tucker in spirit, but I don't know if that would be the one. Why? Because he's available, y'all. They say he's celibate. He has been so for 3 years now. He says he's waiting on love. His niece doesn't believe him, but at the same time, she believes in aliens. Go figure.
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0: 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What you can do is maybe invite a few friends over and watch some black movies. Put that melanin up on the screen and celebrate us and you all. 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

0: Good afternoon and happy Saturday, Central Illinois. Here's your WAND forecast. We're heading into this afternoon with mostly sunny skies and temperatures warming to the low 80s. Will remain mostly quiet and partly cloudy tonight as well, but showers arrive overnight and widespread showers and thunderstorms continue into our Sunday. This comes with concerns for excessive rainfall and for some severe weather, so stay weather aware as we head throughout the day. I'm meteorologist Olivia Colon.
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0: Chris Brown was back in court again, his housekeeper said, "Your dogs bit me." And I'm not making light of it. Looks like she did have some facial damage, her arm, maybe her neck area. She wants $90 million. I don't know if she's going to get that much, but I can tell you this. The first portion of the situation, the trial, it ended in a mistrial because one of the jurors did some research and then talked to the other folks in the jury as well. Messy, boo. But we'll keep you posted on what happens.
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10: From the Magic Weather Center, clouds increase tonight with a low near 61. Sunday brings showers and thunderstorms after 10 a.m. with heavy rain possible. Up to 2 inches of rain may fall. Sunday night, storms continue before tapering off after 2 a.m. Monday will be mostly cloudy with a high near 73.
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0: 7 months after Mashaun Nealon is said to have ended his life with a self-inflicted gunshot wound, his girlfriend Catalina has given birth to their child. 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

0: best songs in terms of female empowerment, Jill Scott's Pressure. Baby, if you ain't feeling what I'm working with, don't even stop and get me excited and waste my time. Okay, I deserve better, and so do you. I'm Elise Stewart. Thank you for listening.
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2: Hi, I'm Jerry Hinkle. 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Have you explored the Governor Richard J. Oglesby Mansion? The 1870s Italianate-style mansion was home of an important local figure, Richard J. Oglesby. Become acquainted with this three-time Illinois governor, U.S. senator, and Civil War general while glimpsing the lifestyles of wealthy late 19th century Americans. 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
4: Blue timeout. 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

0: The Decatur Police Department is requesting the public's assistance in solving this week's Crime of the Week. On May 15, 2026, at approximately 5 a.m., two white male suspects entered a business located in the 2900 block of North Main Street after prying open a door to gain entry. One suspect was described as wearing a black face mask, while the second suspect was described as having a large nose and wearing a dark-colored baseball-style hat. Surveillance video showed the suspects briefly inside the business before the power to the building went out. The suspects stole an ATM from the business and caused additional property damage during the incident. Photos of the suspects can be viewed on the Crime Stoppers website. Anyone with information regarding this incident is encouraged to contact the Decatur Police Department Criminal Investigations Division at 217-424-2734 or submit a tip anonymously through Crime Stoppers at 217-423-TIPS.
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3: Good afternoon and happy Saturday, Central Illinois. Here's your WAND forecast. We're heading into this afternoon with mostly sunny skies and temperatures warming to the low 80s. Will remain mostly quiet and partly cloudy tonight as well, but showers arrive overnight and widespread showers and thunderstorms continue into our Sunday. This comes with concerns for excessive rainfall and for some severe weather, so stay weather aware as we head throughout the day. I'm meteorologist Olivia Colon.
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6: From the Magic Weather Center, clouds increase tonight with a low of 61. Sunday brings showers and thunderstorms after 10 a.m., some with heavy rain. High near 75. Winds from the east up to 25 miles per hour. 1 to 2 inches of rain possible.
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0: Jane Hancock, I like that one. I was dancing, and now I don't know if I'm flashing or did I just do too much. Maybe I better stay in the studio chair for the remainder of my show. My name's Elise Stewart, and you better believe it, there's more R&B on the way.
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9: 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It is famous as the birthplace of the NFL's Chicago Bears, the first home of the Grand Army of the Republic, and a central location for agricultural processing. The city is named after Stephen Decatur, a famous naval hero from the War of 1812. And that's your local tidbit from Cromwell Media.
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12: The Decatur Police Department is requesting the public's assistance in solving this week's Crime of the Week. On May 15, 2026, at approximately 5 a.m., two white male suspects entered a business located in the 2900 block of North Main Street after prying open a door to gain entry. One suspect was described as wearing a black face mask, while the second suspect was described as having a large nose and wearing a dark-colored baseball-style hat. Surveillance video showed the suspects briefly inside the business before the power to the building went out. The suspects stole an ATM from the business and caused additional property damage during the incident. Photos of the suspects can be viewed on the Crime Stoppers website. Anyone with information regarding this incident is encouraged to contact the Decatur Police Department Criminal Investigations Division at 217-424-2734 or submit a tip anonymously through Crime Stoppers at 217-423-TIPS.
13: Crime Stoppers Crime of the Week is a public service message and a courtesy of the Cromwell Media Group of Decatur. 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
9: Good evening and happy Saturday, Central Illinois. Here's a WAND forecast. We're heading into this evening with partly cloudy skies, temperatures dropping to the low 60s, mostly quiet, but overnight showers arrive ahead of our next weather maker. Showers and thunderstorms for our Sunday will be the story all throughout the morning and into the rest of our day. And we're tracking the concerns of excessive rainfall and severe weather, so make sure you're seeing weather we're heading throughout the day tomorrow. I'm meteorologist Olivia Colon.

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0: What does it mean when you're craving something that you have absolutely no desire for? Like, I'm not really a coffee drinker, but here I am in the studio thinking like, something with some caramel in it, maybe some whipped cream or something. I must be going through some things. Anyway, we ain't gonna focus on that. We are gonna focus on the fact that more great music is on the way and you've got the right place for all your R&B this weekend.
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2: Man, I love this place. I've been surfing here since I was a kid. Now, seeing my grandson out on the water, it means everything to me. 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
8: From the Magic Weather Center, increasing clouds tonight, low near 61. Sunday brings showers and thunderstorms after 10 a.m., some possibly heavy, with a high near 75. Rain chance is 100%. Sunday night, showers likely before 2 a.m., low near 61. Mostly cloudy Monday, high near 73.
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1: What's better than one billionaire in the room? 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I'm Elise Stewart, and there's more R&B on the way inside of this Juneteenth weekend.
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6: The Decatur Police Department is requesting the public's assistance in solving this week's Crime of the Week. On May 15, 2026, at approximately 5 a.m., two white male suspects entered a business located in the 2900 block of North Main Street after prying open a door to gain entry. One suspect was described as wearing a black face mask, while the second suspect was described as having a large nose and wearing a dark-colored baseball-style hat. Surveillance video showed the suspects briefly inside the business before the power to the building went out. The suspects stole an ATM from the business and caused additional property damage during the incident. Photos of the suspects can be viewed on the Crime Stoppers website. Anyone with information regarding this incident is encouraged to contact the Decatur Police Department Criminal Investigations Division at 217-424-2734 or submit a tip anonymously through Crime Stoppers at 217-423-TIPS.
7: Crime Stoppers Crime of the Week is a public service message and a courtesy of the Cromwell Media Group of Decatur.
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11: Good evening and happy Saturday, Central Illinois, here to WAND Forecast. We're heading into this evening with partly cloudy skies, temperatures dropping to the low 60s, mostly quiet, but overnight showers arrive ahead of our next weather maker. Showers and thunderstorms for our Sunday will be the story all throughout the morning and into the rest of our day. And we're tracking the concerns of excessive rainfall and severe weather, so make sure you're seeing weather we're heading throughout the day tomorrow. I'm meteorologist Olivia Colon.
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1: even real? I've been there, done that before. Got my feelings all wrapped up and entangled in a person's energy. Baby, they was real, all right. Real dang on messy. My name's Elise Stewart. Thank you for allowing me to be a part of your world in this way. You got me for a little bit longer, so we're going to make it do what it do. More R&B is on the way and perhaps a celebrity story or two. We appreciate you. Thank you for being here.
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11: From the Magic Weather Center, increasing clouds tonight with a low around 61. Sunday brings showers and thunderstorms after 10 a.m. with heavy rain possible. High near 75. Rain continues Sunday night, clearing by Monday morning.
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0: 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She's gone with mystery this go around. I hope that works out for her. My name's Elise Stewart. My time has quickly come to an end, but I look forward to spending more time with you again next weekend. Take care of you. Peace.
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2: Good evening and happy Saturday, Central Illinois. Here's a WAND forecast. We're heading into this evening with partly cloudy skies, temperatures dropping to the low 60s, mostly quiet, but overnight showers arrive ahead of our next weather maker. Showers and thunderstorms for our Sunday will be the story all throughout the morning and into the rest of our day. And we're tracking the concerns of excessive rainfall and severe weather, so make sure you're staying weather aware heading throughout the day tomorrow. I'm meteorologist Olivia Colon.

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